I'll be going to this coffee shop. Hear the barista call an oat milk latte in your name. And I look up from my phone and think there's no chance it's you, but it is. You'll say hi, I'll say hi, how are you? You'll say how's your family, how's your sister? I'll say Shannon's being Shannon. After a minute of nonsensical chatter, you'll say, well, this was really nice, maybe we should do this on purpose sometime. And it'll be long enough that we won't harp on

I jar into the nine, my V8 screams like sin. Flames shoot out the sides, yeah, the show begins. You think you're riding fast, I hit your speed for lunch. Don't blink or hit the gas, I'm fast.

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It's a little of AOR, a little of Yacht Rock, a little of smooth jazz, and full of West Coast good music. 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
1: 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Just one door. That's right. Glad we figured that out. 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

When I'm losing it, say nothing about it. 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